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Like, Bali's good, right? But imagine going to New York City, and not alone, with your three besties. And shopping in the Big Apple can be expensive, so do it on us on the Nova credit card. Flights, accommodation, all taken care of. And, hey, you need something to do while you're there, right? How about go see Harry Styles? Yeah, that sounds pretty good. In the most iconic venue ever, Madison Square Garden. It is your weekend of winning here on Nova. So just jump on the Nova player now to get a step closer. And Fresh Hits and Throwbacks next. The biggest song in the country goes along with the biggest movie right now. In fact, she's breaking Disney records, going number one all around the world. The song from Toy Story 5 is Taylor Swift, I Knew It, I Knew You, and I got it on next. Plus some Beyonce, Crazy in Love. Yeah.

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0: 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Love Nova 100.
1: He said, tell me a story from all of the places you've been. He said, tell me your vision, all of your heavens, your sins.

0: Right across Melbourne, this is Nova 100. Good morning. It is Jace and Clint. We're wrapping up pre-drinks. Lauren's about to join us. Man, do we have a big show coming up. Thanks to Chobani.
1: Boy.
0: We got cash to go in the first half an hour of the show, so make sure you're listening for that.
1: Well, we Chobani cash.
0: Speaking of money, you're sharing $20,000. Plus, we've got all the hottest tickets in town, including doubles to Niall Horan. That is on the way, and Lauren's about to join us.
1: I believe we're also crossing to the World Cup to our intrepid reporter, Fudge.
0: Our official, unofficial mascot.
1: Yeah.
0: God knows what
1: he's
0: condition
1: got the
0: he's
1: latest
0: in
1: on the ground.
0: After Saturday.
1: Also coming up in the news at 6, big savings at the Bowser to continue with that petrol excise discount extended and trouble at the Saints. Another loss and mounting injuries. That's what's coming up in the news.
0: That's right. All the details next, and we'll check you around to work, and then let's get into it.
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7: Can you explain traders? Tell me about how fabulous Gretel is.